God, once again, we come into your presence with expectancy in our hearts. God, we know you're gonna bless us, so we give you glory, honor, and praise. So we lift our hands in the sanctuary. Come on.

off with my gloves. I need no overcoat, I'm burning with love. My heart's on fire, the flame grows higher. So I will weather the storm. What do I care how much it may storm?